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1: Did you know that chatbots like ChatGPT can be too nice? In fact, they're giving users too much positivity and praise about how good and clever their prompts are. And there's a name for this, sycophancy. That's when a chatbot changes its responses to align with its users' beliefs or opinions, agreeing with everything they say. Why does this happen? Because bots are trained using a technique called reinforcement learning from human feedback. That means they learn to adapt based on what people like, and people like being told they're right, even if they're wrong. The problem is that can make an AI assistant less effective. For example, an AI bot in a medical setting might downplay serious symptoms to reassure the user. In fact, researchers got ChatGPT to change a correct answer to a wrong one simply by responding, "I don't think that's right." That means an education bot helping students with homework could tell them their wrong answers are correct just to make them happy. AI companies are aware of this issue and will adjust future models so they go into sycophant mode less often. You can also tell your chatbot to give you factual answers, even if it means you are wrong.
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1: Now, I don't have any of this stuff here yet, Gib, here in the studio, but I'm going to get some. It's a sleep hack. You stir nutmeg powder into warm milk or tea before bed. Okay. I always have a hard time going to sleep. I was just thinking about stuff, about our radio show. Yeah. According to the Journal of Ethnopharmacology, nutmeg has natural compounds that have sedative effects. It can help you drift off faster and sleep longer. And nutmeg helps with light sleep and deep sleep, which is the most restorative. You just need a teaspoon in your warm milk or nighttime tea. What does nutmeg taste like?
2: Like Christmas.
1: Oh, yeah. Okay.
2: We mostly have nutmeg in our...
1: So maybe it's in the eggnog? Or?
2: It's in the eggnog. So, yeah, nutmeg is in... It's the umami taste in the eggnog. So you got the cream, the brandy, the cinnamon, and then the nutmeg that adds a little punch to it. So it'll just make it kind of taste like a Christmas spice without the cinnamon. And you could add a little bit of cinnamon in there, too, if you want. But add that, and then you have deep sleep. It's got to be hard to find nutmeg not in November and December. That's my only thing.
1: I got you. Well, I'll stock up.
2: There you go. There we go.
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0: When I saw this, Gabe, I was thinking of your eldest daughter, your 13-year-old, because I see her doing this all the time when you're talking to her, or and maybe she does it in class too. It's the latest way to relax. It's called stress sketching. Basically, just a new word for doodling, but according to Psych Central, it could be a form of art therapy and have a positive effect on your health. Because when you're doodling or stress sketching, you're exercising your creativity and imagination, which will lower anxiety levels. Great for people with ADD. The advice is spend 3 minutes doodling a pattern that contains curves like ocean waves, hearts, or the letter U.
1: You know, your wife does this too. We always joke that my oldest is just a clone of mom.
0: Yeah.
1: And this is absolutely something that they share. Mom will sit there and draw flowers all day long while she's on very important calls, which meet all of these criteria. It's got curves. My daughter does it. It is a great way to keep your brain engaged on verbal and oral tasks, aural, A-U-R-A-L, while you have to like listen on a conference call. So the research is in, this is absolutely beneficial, and I've seen it in my own life.
0: I think that Einstein was a doodler.
1: Oh, yeah.
0: We've had that story before. Yeah.
1: E equals MC squared was originally just a sketch. It happened upon it.
0: Very funny.
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1: Would you like to know if you might be dealing with a psycho, someone with psychopathic qualities? There are a few dead giveaways, according to the journal Personality and Individual Differences. Turns out people with high levels of psychopathic personality traits, they move their heads less when they're talking. Wow! That's true for both men and women. Another body language cue that you might be dealing with a psychopath, they use more hand gestures than most people, so they move their heads less and their hands more. Creepy already. People, I can see it in my mind. People who do these two things are more likely to have psychopathic personality traits, which are things like not caring about other people's suffering, not showing any remorse, ever, being a skillful liar, bragging frequently, not planning ahead, leaving things to the last minute. Well, I'm a psychopath. And a person with psychopathic tendencies may be superficially charming, but they fail to keep promises. Something to keep in mind when you meet new people. Keep the body language cues in mind.
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1: Of course, you know, we talk a lot in this program about sleep and sleep hacks. We talk about it a lot on our coaching programs as well. And now we see that the ultimate sleep hack may be just try your best to stop worrying about it. An Oxford sleep psychologist now says there's one big myth that leads to people getting less sleep. And that myth is putting in effort to improve your sleep will make it better. The latest research now reveals we should not worry about being able to fall asleep. It's the wrong thing to do. Or that we're not getting enough sleep, because when people get obsessed with it, their sleep just gets worse, and there's plenty of data supporting this. The latest sleep studies recommend that the only thing we should focus on is sticking to a sleep schedule by going to bed and waking up at the same time every day. I try this. I try so hard with this. And then you just accept the ups and downs. But again, going to bed and waking up at the same time every day, very important. And if you find yourself awake at 3 a.m., and I do often, you shouldn't freak out, says this expert. Do something that you genuinely enjoy, like listening to an audiobook, watching old family videos, or doing Wordle. Sleep will eventually come when you stop worrying about it. What works for me is a boring audiobook. It puts me to sleep very quickly, and sometimes I have to do it twice in one night.
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1: 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Consider sharing a few more public displays of affection, or PDAs, with your partner. So holding hands while you're walking through the mall, cuddling at the movies, sharing a public kiss over dinner at a restaurant. Couples therapist Dr. Juliana Morris says PDA is something we're used to seeing from people in new relationships, but no matter how long you've been together, PDA can be a way to bond and feel closer to your partner, because when couples physically connect in public, they reinforce their commitment in front of the world. It's a way of saying, I choose you out of all the other people in the world, and I don't care who knows it. Dr. Morris says that is a powerful statement. Amen?
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0: today's 97.5. More music and better variety. You know that red wine and red grapes are good for you, of course. They contain a compound found in grape skins. We're always talking about it, resveratrol. And studies have shown that higher levels of resveratrol in our blood help slow the growth of tumors. It can lower our risk for everything from heart disease to arthritis and diabetes. Well, now there's a new way to get your daily dose of resveratrol. This one surprised me. Board-certified family physician Dr. Joel Furman recommends roasting red grapes and using them as a topping for salads, grilled chicken, and toast. The roasting process helps break down the grape cell walls and makes the nutrients easier to absorb. That means you'll get the full cancer-fighting benefits of resveratrol without the potential side effects of alcohol. Try it.
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Hey, it's Parker Stone. I like to think of your lunch break as your hour escape from the madness of work. 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

Hey, it's Parker Stone. I like to think of your lunch break as your hour escape from the madness of work. And in that hour, we are going to make you feel all sorts of great vibes of the past when we transport you to the Today's 97.5 Throwback Lunch Lounge. 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
3: Good morning from the MTA on the MARC train system. Train 872 is still scheduled to leave Duffield's at 518, Brunswick at 540, Point of Rocks 551. Expect that arrival in Washington is around 710. Train 874 is leaving Martinsburg at 525, Duffield's 543, Brunswick 608. That train arrives in Washington at 735. And finally, train 878 is leaving Martinsburg at 625. For the MTA Transit team, I'm Austin Todd with your MARC Rail update.

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2: 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On 81 between Winchester, Martinsburg, and Hagerstown, no accidents. And on the northbound side, there is that construction zone heading into Greencastle. You may experience a delay, brief. And then 70 between Hancock and Hagerstown, it's good. You've got the construction on the eastbound side of 70 just after you pass Mapleville Road, and then you're going to be fine in toward Frederick. Route 9, busy. Between the West Virginia-Virginia line, just kind of off and on into Hillsboro, and you're lining up at the Berlin Turnpike as well. I'm Allie Oakley with traffic.
3: Good morning from the MTA. Checking in on the MARC train system. Brunswick train 872 is on schedule. That's going to be arriving at Harper's Ferry about 5:30. Brunswick 5:40. Point of Rocks 5:51. Expected arrival in Washington is about 7:10. Train 874 looks good this morning, leaving Martinsburg at 5:25. Duffield's 5:43. Brunswick 6:08. Arriving in Washington about 7:35. And finally, train 878 is leaving Martinsburg at 6:25. For the MTA Transit Team, I'm Austin Todd with your MARC Rail Update.
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0: 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On 81 between Winchester, Martinsburg, and Hagerstown, there are no accidents. You've got a construction delay north of the Maryland PA line as you're heading into Greencastle. 70 between Hancock and Hagerstown, not bad. Looks like an incident just after 17 Myersville. Then you're fine into Frederick, merging on a southbound 270. Pretty heavy, leaving 70 to get toward the Monocacy and Urbana to Hyattstown. 15 heavy on your way to Mountville Road. Heavy in toward Luckett's. The rest of the ride to Leesburg's fine. Route 9, slowing at the West Virginia-Virginia line, slowing at Harper's Ferry Road, and then again when you get to the Berlin Turnpike, very heavy. I'm Allie Oakley with traffic.
1: Good morning from the MTA. Checking in on the MARC train system, Brunswick train 872 is on schedule. That's going to be arriving at Harper's Ferry about 5:30. Brunswick 5:40, Point of Rocks 5:51. Expected arrival in Washington is about 7:10. Train 874 looks good this morning, leaving Martinsburg at 5:25. Duffield's 5:43, Brunswick 6:08, arriving in Washington about 7:35. And finally, train 878 is leaving Martinsburg at 6:25. For the MTA Transit Team, I'm Austin Todd with your MARC Rail Update.
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4: On this primary election day in the Mountain State, polls are set to open at 6:30 this morning and stay open until 7:30 tonight. Early voting numbers jumped significantly for an off-year election. Over the weekend, a large number of voters turned out statewide, and Secretary of State Chris Warner reported early voting totals were actually 8% higher than early turnout for the last off-year primary back in 2022. The Secretary of State will be a special guest this morning on Panhandle Live. Three key statewide judicial positions will be determined today. Here's Jack Carlson.
5: Two candidates are vying for the position held by former Justice Beth Walker, who retired last year. Thomas Ewing, who was appointed by Governor Patrick Morrissey to fill Walker's seat, and Republican House of Delegates member Bill Flanagan are the candidates. Five candidates are vying for the open seat that belonged to former Justice Tim Armstead, who died last year. Morrissey appointee Gerald Titus squares off against veteran attorney Laura Faircloth, Raleigh County Circuit Judge Todd Kirby, Senior Status Judge H.L. Kirkpatrick, and longtime Wheeling attorney Martin Sheehan. In West Virginia Intermediate Court, incumbent Dan Greer faces longtime Kanawha County Family Court Judge Jim Douglas.
4: 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I'm Marcia Kovalik.
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7: 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On 81 southbound, looks like we do have that zone, that construction zone before you get to Route 11. On the north side of Winchester, that's really starting to slow you down. So be prepared for a slowdown there. On the northbound side, you're fully fine even in toward Hagerstown. That construction zone in Greencastle got picked up. Accident after Mapleville Road eastbound 70, so we're still slow for that. The rest of the ride to Frederick is good. Route 9, it's off and on with the delays after the Shenandoah River.

0: over to Hillsboro, and you're lined up for the Berlin Turnpike, too. I'm Allie Oakley with traffic.
1: Good morning from the MTA. Brunswick Train 872 is delayed about 5 to 10 minutes. Train 874 is on schedule. Our final outbound train this morning is 878, leaving Martinsburg at 625, Duffield 642, Harpers Ferry just before 7 o'clock. For the MTA Transit team, I'm Austin Todd with your Mark Rail update.
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4: Here's your Panhandle News Network forecast. Today will be partly sunny and pleasant with a high of 71. Tonight, expect cloudy skies with a low of 51. Tomorrow will be cloudy, breezy, with a few showers and a thunderstorm possible, bringing localized damaging wind gusts. The high will reach 68. Tomorrow night will be partly cloudy with a chance of a couple of showers and a low of 49. Thursday will bring partial sunshine with a stray shower, along with breezy and cool conditions. The high temperature will be 61. With the AccuWeather forecast, I'm meteorologist Joe Lundberg on today's 97.5.

is 6:07 on election day. May 12th. How you doing? You have yourself a good day yesterday? I tell you, when I left here, I went home. I was productive. I did a lot of stuff. Some cleaning, some cooking, some just home stuff. Felt very good. Well, on the show today, yes, we're going to climb in the wormhole because it's Tuesday. That's what we do. Later in the morning, I'm expecting to have some guests in studio. Some younger folks interested in communications industry. So that should be fun. And more. You just heard news, traffic, weather. Gonna have clickbait and the workday kickoff. So let's get into it. 6:08 now. Let's rise and shine.

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Ed Sheeran on today's 97.5 More Music, Better Variety with Bad Habits 615. And today we are going to go up to the high of 70 degrees, cloudy and partly 71 rather, partly sunny today. So that's a good thing. I don't see any rain in the forecast. So, you know, that makes me happy for sure. Don't forget, Parker Stone's going to be going on out to Floor Pools this Saturday. He'll be there from 10 until noon, and you can stop on by. They want you to relax, recharge, and feel your best in all of their stores. And now through May 18th, they are going to be having a great deal on Caldera Spas. And then starting on May 21st, they are going to have even more rebates on Hot Spring Spas. So go see Parker Stone this Saturday, 10 to noon at Floor Pools in Martinsburg. Right now, though, we've got to get in the wormhole.

Well, there's always a little something, something like this. The FCC has continued to make putting an end to robocalls a priority. Good. Nobody likes them. The latest example of that is a set of new Know Your Customer rules that went up for vote on April 30th. So it's approved. If it's approved, these rules could put an end to the burner phone as we know it, and customers would be required to provide government ID, a legal name, and existing phone number. And privacy groups are like, I don't know about that. They're not fans of that rule. This would result in identity verification regime covering something that's like, you know, annoying to everybody, period. Like, nobody likes to get robocalls. We get them at the radio station all the time. And I'm a big fan of, like, talking back to them to see if they'll respond. Anyway, we'll move on. Okay, maybe this is a malpractice. The family of an 18-year-old Oregon man is suing a Portland area hospital after he died from an infected arm wound that a doctor sutured shut with more than, get this, a dozen pieces of organic material still inside, like twigs and pine needles and stuff. Moss as well. That's crazy to me. Anyway, sadly, the guy passed after the original emergency room visit. His family filed this suit. I don't know. I don't know how that's going to work. Anyway, the guy suffered these injuries, went to the doctor. They did some stuff hoping to save his life, but still, I don't understand about leaving the twigs and stuff in there. Anyway, we're going to move on. And I'm just going to give you some titles. You can look them up yourself. Arizona man finds Asian water monitor lizard in his pool. Yeah, but is it dangerous? Is it going to be mad? Is it going to be the type of lizard that's going after you or something? I don't know. Watch your toes, bro. Also, man wins $1,100 judgment after family misses out on sun loungers during vacation. Okay. An Oxford physicist says versions of you in other universes may be affecting your life. Ooh, that's a lot. I think that's enough. Let me find one that's upbeat. Here we go.

0: 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A puppy pool party. I'm into it. Yeah, it took place in near Miami, and the dogs all sizes just splashed around in the water. Love it. There you go. That's what's in the wormhole. 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
1: 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On 81 southbound, there is an incident before you get to Route 11 in Winchester. Your delays are going to be out of Clearbrook, the northbound side. It's okay out of Winchester to Martinsburg, Falling Waters into Hagerstown. 70 is good. Hancock to Hagerstown, the incident after you pass Mapleville Road out of the way. The rest of the ride to Frederick is good. Southbound 270 south of the Monocacy, traffic is going to be jammed to get into Hyattstown. 15, you're still lined up getting into Luckett's. Route 9, traffic slows after the Shenandoah River to Harper's Ferry Road. Heavy into Hillsboro, traffic is going to slow Percival Road to the Berlin Turnpike. And Route 7 at Route 9, traffic's heavy. I'm Allie Oakley with traffic.
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0: today's 97.5 more music, better variety, Taylor Swift and Elizabeth Taylor. Before we get to news, now it's time to start thinking about Memorial Day. And 45 million Americans are going to be out on the roads and traveling in some way, shape, or form during the Memorial Day weekend. It's hard to believe that's like just, what, next weekend? I needed to sneeze, and I didn't want to do that on the radio. Okay, now, AAA's Memorial Day travel forecast has come out, and they project 45 million people, including 39.1 million traveling by car to their destinations, and 3.66 million who will be flying. Orlando, most popular U.S. destination for Memorial Day weekend, followed by Seattle. So you're going to be going to one of those places. There you go. Are you going to be getting on the roads? Might. I had some friends invite me someplace, but I'm still trying to figure out the particulars, whether I'm doing it or not. Regardless, if you do hit the roads, you're going to be out there with a whole lot of other people. 6:30 now, it's time for news.
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2: Good morning. With your news update, I'm Marcia Kovalik. It is primary election day in the Mountain State. Polls are set to open at 6:30 this morning and stay open until 7:30 tonight. You can tune into the Panhandle News Network tonight. Beginning at 7 p.m., we'll break down local and statewide races up till midnight. Schools and many government offices have altered their schedules today to accommodate West Virginia's primary election day. Already, more than 67,000 ballots have been submitted through the state's early voting period that ended May 9th. Boonesboro is holding its town election today. The polls at the Community Center in Schaefer Park will be open from 7 a.m. till 8 p.m. Members of Washington County Indivisible and Hagerstown Rapid Response will hold another protest against a proposed ICE facility in Williamsport today. They plan to demonstrate in Hagerstown in front of the Washington County Commissioners meeting beginning at 9 a.m. Pennsylvania State Senator Doug Mastriano is being nominated to become the next U.S. ambassador to Slovakia. Virginia Democrats are asking the Supreme Court to restore a new voter-approved congressional map. The court ruled Democratic lawmakers did not meet the procedural requirements to place the constitutional amendment on that ballot. Virginia is now the first state in the South to establish paid family and medical leave. Governor Abigail Spanberger signed that act into law yesterday. President Trump is scheduled to fly to China today, where he'll be meeting this week with Chinese President Xi Jinping. Comes during a time when the ceasefire between the U.S. and Iran is, quote, on life support. President Trump told reporters that in the Oval Office Monday after he rejected Iran's response to the U.S.'s proposal to end the war. China and Iran have a close strategic partnership, and China is Iran's largest trading partner, buying more than 80% of its oil. A new report is raising concerns about online scams targeting older adults on social media platforms operated by Meta. The Center for Countering Digital Hate says dozens of active scam accounts on Facebook and Instagram generated more than 200 million impressions, with most targeting users over the age of 65. General Motors plans to eliminate several hundred jobs. Up to 600 information technology employees will be laid off. A Southern California mayor was an illegal agent for China. Former Arcadia Mayor Eileen Wang pleaded guilty this week to spreading pro-China propaganda in the U.S. between 2020 and 2022. She now faces 10 years in prison. For the Panhandle News Network, I'm Marcia Kovalik.
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0: Maroon 5 on today's 97.5. More music. Whoops, sorry. More music, better variety. Just whacked the mic right in front of my own face. Anyway, she will be loved. 6:48. Beautiful morning. It's beautiful. If you look out, the sky is just gorgeous. And full forecast is coming up in just a couple of minutes. And a little bit later on in the morning, I'm going to have some special guests in studio, some folks that may be looking to start a radio career. Not sure. We will find out when they get here. But I am certainly looking forward to having some guests from Boys and Girls Club. And later today, of course, on our sister station, Panhandle News Network, WEPM, WCST, it is election coverage. And there'll be all of that in the news as well. But all the election ads that you've heard and everything, it's all going to be with the primary tonight. So I certainly hope you tune in so you can get all the coverage. And Metro News also in the mix. It's going to be really, really impactful and informative. So I hope you listen. Right now, let's get a little clickbait, shall we? Clickbait's brought to you by L.A. Roberts Jewelers. Old world jewelers for new age. NBC is like, yeah, let's go ahead and do this game show based on the popular puzzle Wordle. Today's show co-host Savannah Guthrie is going to actually host that series. It's going to premiere in 2027. Tonight's show host Jimmy Fallon, also a puzzle fan, serves as an executive producer on this whole project, which will be interesting. You like Fast and Furious? Well, Peacock is like, let's put this on TV. So Vin Diesel announced how this is going to go. He initially claimed that there were going to be four shows coming together, being developed. But sources are like, well, wait. One is happening right now. That's what we know. And it's moving forward at Universal TV. So that's kind of cool. He stated alongside Jimmy Fallon on TV the other night. He said, for the last decade, we've realized that the fans have wanted more. Although we don't know much more about the plot or anything like that. We just know that it's on its way. So Fast and Furious fans, that is something for you. Couple of quick, in case you missed it. 2026 FIFA World Cup's kicking off with a whole bunch of performers. Katy Perry, Future, Anita, Lisa, Rima, Tyla. Everybody's got one name. Michael Bublé, Alessia Cara, Alanis Morissette, and others, which would be pretty awesome. And finally, Jimmy Kimmel's doing something kind of unusual. He's going to air a repeat of Jimmy Kimmel Live on May 21st, the same night as Stephen Colbert's final show, as he does his final late show on CBS after 11 seasons. ABC confirmed Kimmel chose to run a rerun out of deference to Colbert's send-off, following the same gesture he made for David Letterman's final show back in May of 2015. And lots of farewell guests are expected to return. John Oliver was last night. Then you've got even more folks like Letterman on May 14th, Tom Hanks, Julia Louis-Dreyfus, Pedro Pascal, and many, many others. That's it for Clickbait this time. There's another one next hour at 7:48. 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
1: 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On 81, between Winchester, Martinsburg, and Hagerstown, there are no accidents. 70 looks fine. If you are going from Hancock, Hagerstown, Frederick to the Baltimore Beltway, southbound 270, traffic

0: slows out of Urbana to Hyattstown and 27 Ridge Road to get to 370, and you're going to slow on the spur. 15 Point of Rocks busy. Traffic is going to slow south of St. Clair Lane to get into Luckett's. The rest of the ride to Leesburg is good. Route 9, traffic slows at the West Virginia-Virginia line to Harper's Ferry Road, pretty heavy into Hillsboro. Traffic slows Percival Road to the Berlin Turnpike. And Route 7, traffic slows before Hamilton Station Road to get past Route 9. I'm Allie Oakley with traffic.
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1: On this primary election day in the Mountain State, polls are set to open at 6:30 this morning and stay open till 7:30 tonight. Early voting numbers jumped significantly for an off-year election. Over the weekend, a large number of voters turned out statewide, and Secretary of State Chris Warner reported early voting totals were actually 8% higher than early turnout for the last off-year primary back in 2022. The Secretary of State will be a special guest this morning on Panhandle Live. Three key statewide judicial positions will be determined today. Here's Jack Carlson.
2: Two candidates are vying for the position held by former Justice Beth Walker, who retired last year. Thomas Ewing, who was appointed by Governor Patrick Morrisey to fill Walker's seat, and Republican House of Delegates member Bill Flanagan are the candidates. Five candidates are vying for the open seat that belonged to former Justice Tim Armstead, who died last year. Morrisey appointee Gerald Titus squares off against veteran attorney Laura Faircloth, Raleigh County Circuit Judge Todd Kirby, Senior Status Judge H.L. Kirkpatrick, and longtime Wheeling attorney Martin Sheehan. In West Virginia Intermediate Court, incumbent Dan Greer faces longtime Kanawha County Family Court Judge Jim Douglas.
1: 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I'm Marcia Kovalik.
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4: 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On 81 between Winchester, Martinsburg, and Hagerstown, there are no accidents. 70 is fine. Hancock, Hagerstown, South Mountain to Frederick. 70 eastbound traffic is going to slow Marriottsville Road to get over to 29 Ellicott City. Southbound 270, very heavy out of Urbana to Hyattstown. And 15, you're jammed out of Luckett's to a crash. That is going to be before you get to Limestone School Road. Route 9, slowing at the West Virginia-Virginia line off and on toward Harper's Ferry Road and the Berlin Turnpike. And you're slowing on the approach to Route 7 as well. I'm Allie Oakley with traffic.
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6: Here's your Panhandle News Network forecast. Today will be partly sunny and pleasant with a high of 71. Tonight, expect cloudy skies with a low of 51. Tomorrow will be cloudy, breezy, with a few showers and a thunderstorm possible, bringing localized damaging wind gusts. The high will reach 68. Tomorrow night will be partly cloudy with a chance of a couple of showers and a low of 49. Thursday will bring partial sunshine with a stray shower, along with breezy and cool conditions. The high temperature will be 61. With the AccuWeather forecast, I'm meteorologist Joe Lundberg on

showers and a low of 49. Thursday will bring partial sunshine with a stray shower, along with breezy and cool conditions. The high temperature will be 61. With the AccuWeather forecast, I'm meteorologist Joe Lundberg on today's 97.5.

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We can save you some money, you know, when you go to WVBargains.com. That's right. Our auction site, the biggest one in the region, is coming back June 1st through the 5th. Be listening for details right now, though. It is Desiree. You gotta be.

Today's 97.5 More Music, Better Variety. That is Adele and Easy on Me. It is 7:14, 44 degrees, but don't worry, it's going to be partly sunny and 70 degrees later on, so that is lovely. Next hour, I'm hoping to have some guests in studio from Boys and Girls Club. I'm excited to meet them. I'm hoping that they got lots of questions and they have fun when they stop in the studio. Let's talk about dating here for just a quick minute, okay? So first dates, we all know that could be nerve-wracking. It could be overwhelming, you know, you're like, you want to put your best foot forward, first impressions. I think all that got melded into one word in my head. But anyway, and you know, if you're lucky, then, you know, you'll have a vibe, you know, and things like that. You'll want to go out with the person again. And if there's no chemistry, that's usually where things are like, you know, and you're like, forget it, with no likelihood of giving it a second chance. But there is an expert, clinical psychologist, Dr. Roxy, we'll call her Dr. Roxy, says the spark is actually a terrible thing to measure it by. And this is why you might want to consider a second date, even if you don't feel like the chemistry right off the bat. Because like you're having butterflies and whatever the first time around, and you might be like, yeah, this is attraction. I'm definitely into it. But maybe that's anxiety. Because you know how stressful first dates can be, right? So if your heart's racing, your stomach's in knots, you're thinking of everything, you know, your hands, palms are sweaty, all of that. Those sparks might be stress, not necessarily a sign of connection, which is important to think. Also, instant chemistry can make you kind of blind to red flags. So if you've got a strong chemistry right off the bat, that means you might be a little bit more forgiving of things that, you know, maybe you wouldn't in other situations. And our judgment can get skewed when we're dazzled by someone. So we can easily miss some of the things. And also, maybe you've experienced this. You know, chemistry can actually grow. So maybe it's that repeated contact. Maybe the first time, it's not really there. It doesn't mesh. You know, you're like, meh, whatever, fine. It doesn't have to be a dead end. It could be a real beginning.

0: as chemistry can grow. And I'm sure there's somebody listening that would have a story about that. So if you want to share, you know I'm all about that. 888-795-9975. But do you ever just give up if you're like, date one, no sparks, done? You just cut them, kick them to the curb, and that's it? Or are you a person that's like, well, I'll give it another shot? I'd love to know about that. I was reading also that Bumble is going to remove its signature swiping feature and women message first requirement. That is interesting. That's also in the dating world. So what she says is the CEO says that AI-driven changes are used to combat the user fatigue as people get kind of sick of doing the same thing over and over again. And so the dating app is testing an AI assistant called Bee. Get it? Bumble. It's Bee. It conducts onboarding interviews and recommends matches based on things that are important, like your relationship goals or your values or your lifestyle preferences. And so that might be interesting. The CEO said that, you know, users feel exhausted and they believe that swiping has degraded their love lives. And the women first messaging rule will disappear. And the CEO promises to preserve the essence of what was always meant to be women making the first move. Interesting. So let's talk about your dating world. Did you jump right in after first sparks, or were you like, don't feel it, never mind? Or are you one of those people that'll give it a chance? I'd love to know from you. 888-795-975. You can call or you can text. Today's 97.5
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2: 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On 81 between Winchester, Martinsburg, and Hagerstown, I don't see accidents. 70 looks okay. Hancock, Hagerstown, Myersville to Frederick, all lanes are open. You merge on is southbound 270. You'll hit the delays out of Urbana past Hyattstown. 15 Point of Rocks, not bad. Heavy out of luck, it's because there is a crash before you get to Limestone School Road, and it's a parking lot. Route 9, traffic slows at the West Virginia line to Harper's Ferry Road. Very heavy into Hillsboro. Traffic slows Percival Road to the Berlin Turnpike, and these are volume delays. I'm Allie Oakley with traffic.
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0: I just might. Today's 97.5 More Music, Better Variety, Bruno Mars, I Just Might. There's a new term you should probably know. Have you ever got a random text from your parents, boomer parents, that details someone's morbid health issues? I'm laughing so hard because everybody has this person in their life. Anyway, the term is boomer bad news drop. I'm laughing because my Aunt Phoebe is famous. I mean famous for doing this. Like, I just... Okay, so basically it goes like this. You're doing your normal day or whatever. You catch up with a family member or they text you and they're like, so-and-so, her bursitis is just a mess. And she had a boil or whatever. They always got to tell you about somebody's health issue. And it's probably something that you just be like, oh, I'm sorry to hear that. You know, they outline it like this, that sometimes it's way, way more morbid. It's like, he's gone. What? Who's gone? But anyway, that kind of text is known as the boomer bad news drop. And when your parents or older relatives casually send alarming news with zero context, I like to think, though, that there's people who just like to be in the know and they like everybody else to be in the know. So they're always telling you people's business like that. A lot of times they randomly admit they had surgery and didn't want to bother anyone. And you're like, what do you mean you had your toe removed or whatever, random, you know? Or out of the blue, they describe your uncle's platelet count from a recent blood draw. That kind of stuff. I know you have that type of person in your family. And therapists say a lot of boomers were raised to treat emotions like facts instead of conversations. So instead of easing into the difficult news, they drop the bad news and go on about their day. It's just like they drop it in mid-sentence and then move on. And people on Reddit think it's because boomers love to be the first ones to give the bad news, especially if it's bad medical news. But at least it gives younger generations another thing to bond over. Do you have somebody that's done that to you, done the boomer bad news drop? I know I have numerous times. Anyway, it is time for news.
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2: Good morning. With your news update, I'm Marcia Kovalik. It is primary election day in the Mountain State. Polls are set to open at 6:30 this morning and stay open until 7:30 tonight. You can tune into the Panhandle News Network tonight, beginning at 7 p.m. We'll break down local and statewide races up till midnight. Schools and many government offices have altered their schedules today to accommodate West Virginia's primary election day. Already, more than 67,000 ballots have been submitted through the state's early voting period that ended May 9th. Boonesboro is holding its town election today. The polls at the community center in Schaefer Park will be open from 7 a.m. till 8 p.m. Members of Washington County Indivisible and Hagerstown Rapid Response will hold another protest against a proposed ICE facility in Williamsport today. They plan to demonstrate in Hagerstown in front of the Washington County Commissioners meeting beginning at 9 a.m. Pennsylvania State Senator Doug Mastriano is being nominated to become the next U.S. ambassador to Slovakia. Virginia Democrats are asking the Supreme Court to restore a new voter-approved congressional map. Court ruled Democratic lawmakers did not meet the procedural requirements to place the constitutional amendment on that ballot. Virginia is now the first state in the South to establish paid family and medical leave. Governor Abigail Spanberger signed that act into law yesterday. President Trump is scheduled to fly to China today, where he'll be meeting this week with Chinese President Xi Jinping. Comes during a time when the ceasefire between the U.S. and Iran is, quote, on life support. President Trump told reporters that in the Oval Office Monday after he rejected Iran's response to the U.S.'s proposal to end the war. China and Iran have a close strategic partnership, and China

0: China is Iran's largest trading partner, buying more than 80% of its oil. A new report is raising concerns about online scams targeting older adults on social media platforms operated by Meta. The Center for Countering Digital Hate says dozens of active scam accounts on Facebook and Instagram generated more than 200 million impressions, with most targeting users over the age of 65. General Motors plans to eliminate several hundred jobs. Up to 600 information technology employees will be laid off. A Southern California mayor was an illegal agent for China. Former Arcadia Mayor Eileen Wang pleaded guilty this week to spreading pro-China propaganda in the U.S. between 2020 and 2022. She now faces 10 years in prison. For the Panhandle News Network, I'm Marcia Kovalik.
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2: 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On 81 between Winchester, Martinsburg, and Hagerstown, traffic looks good. Where 70 and 81 come together, it's busy. 70 looks fine. Frederick, Hagerstown to Hancock, 15. Traffic is going to be jammed to an accident that's on the southbound side before you get to Limestone School Road. Traffic slows getting into Luckett's as well. Route 9, traffic slows before you get to Sagal Road, and that's going to stay with you to Hillsboro. Traffic slows Percival Road to the Berlin Turnpike as well. And then you're going to slow briefly when you get to
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Ellie Goulding on today's 97.5. More music, better variety. Love me like you do. 7:51, and it's still a little chilly, 48 degrees, but sunny, and that is always nice. And we're going to get up to the high today of 70, so that's really wonderful. Next hour, we'll do a little laughing funny on the 20 coming up. And also, I'm going to have some guests in studio. And then we got the workday kickoff. So lots going on before even 9 o'clock. But hey, let's go right now and get a little clickbait, shall we? Clickbait brought to you by L.A. Roberts Jewelers. Old world jewelers for a new age. All right, a couple quick things to get to here. So last week, I think we had that, like, Keith Urban's daughters or something, like, unfollowed him. Well, maybe that's not the truth of the situation. We've seen those reports of Keith Urban and Nicole Kidman's kids that they share, totally siding with mom after the divorce, with frequent headlines indicating the girls are ghosting their dad. The agreement is Kidman has primarily residential custody of their daughters, but both parents are sharing responsibility for major decisions. And a source close to the family says those reports of Keith being shut out are just not true. That is good to know. Because, you know, what can you really believe out of the tabloids? That's kind of the way I look at that. Anyway, we'll keep moving. Media mogul Byron Allen. Do you remember him from, what was it? We Are People, that people, something about people, Real People, I think it was, back in the day. Anyway, he's a media mogul at this point, and he's going to purchase

0: BuzzFeed for $120 million, taking a 52% majority stake and becoming CEO. The current CEO will step down to focus on AI development. Allen, who owns the Weather Channel, assets, and 13 TV stations through Allen Media Group, plans to expand BuzzFeed into streaming video and user-generated content. So it's going to change a little bit. Bravo announced major updates during their upfront 24th season of Top Chef and a second for The Real Housewives of Rhode Island. The network also ordered two new series, Vanderpump Rules, Lisa, Las Vegas, and Secrets, Lies, Texas Wives. Sounds like somebody's doing a takeoff maybe on Secret Lives of Mormon Wives, but at any rate, those are going to be premiering in the summer. Below Deck, Mediterranean, and that's coming out on June the 8th. So we started talking about the folks that are going to be performing for the FIFA World Cup. There's just lots of big names going on in this. In fact, they announced just the other day performances from folks like the Chainsmokers and Nelly, 50 Cent, Diplo, and they had already heard about the opening ceremonies that had Katy Perry, Tyla, and many, many others. All of this is going to be happening June 11th as it kicks off, and Sports Illustrated bringing that 2026 FIFA World Cup party, and it's called SI Beyond the Pitch. So it should be pretty fun. And finally, let's talk about some music, shall we? I know I already talked about music, but even more. Let's talk about Blackpink. Very popular group. The member Jennie has scored the biggest U.S. hit of her career thanks to her remix of Tame Impala's Dracula. The revamped duet recently climbed to the top 10 on the Billboard Hot 100 in the most recent measurement of the week. And that's it for Clickbait this time. There's another one next hour at 8:48. Today's 97.5
1: 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On 81, between Winchester, Martinsburg, and Hagerstown, there are no accidents, even as you go into Greencastle. 70 between Hancock, Hagerstown, South Mountain, and Frederick, lanes are open. You merge onto southbound 270, heavy in Urbana, heavy into Hightstown, heavy south of Clarksburg Road, and that's really going to take you to lane dividing onto the spur. 15 out of Luckett's, traffic's jammed with a crash. That is near Limestone School Road parking lot style. Route 9, traffic slows before you get to Sagal Road to Harper's Ferry Road, Cider Mill Road to Hillsboro, and before you get to Percival Road to the Berlin Turnpike. Route 7, traffic slows Hillsboro Road to Route 9. I'm Allie Oakley with traffic.
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3: 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On 81, it looks like traffic is fine. Winchester, Martinsburg to Hagerstown, and really even beyond, all earlier construction zones kind of cleared up here. 70 between Hancock, Hagerstown, and Myersville, not bad. 15 both directions through Frederick, still quite heavy. There was a crash on southbound 15 Limestone School Road, and you're going to be jammed out of luck. It's Route 9. Traffic slows before you get to Sagal Road to Harper's Ferry Road, and then Cider Mill Road to Hillsboro, and then you're going to slow Percival Road to the Berlin Turnpike. Route 7. Traffic is going to be jammed after Hillsboro Road to get past Route 9 on your way into Leesburg. I'm Allie Oakley with traffic.
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4: Here's your Panhandle News Network forecast. Today will be partly sunny and pleasant with a high of 71. Tonight, expect cloudy skies with a low of 51. Tomorrow will be cloudy, breezy with a few showers and a thunderstorm possible, bringing localized damaging wind gusts. The high will reach 68. Tomorrow night will be partly cloudy with a chance of a couple of showers and a low of 49. Thursday will bring partial sunshine with a stray shower, along with breezy and cool conditions. The high temperature will be 61. With the AccuWeather forecast, I'm meteorologist Joe Lundberg on today's 97.5.
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5: 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Yeah, right. Picture that with a Kodak. 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

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Coming up in a few, it is the Funny on the 20, but first, Hall & Oates, Maneater.

0: Today's 97.5 More Music, Better Variety with the Jonas Brothers and Sucker. It is just before 8:20. So we got to see what we're celebrating today. What are we commemorating? Well, today is National Limerick Day. All right. There was a young fellow named Lear who penned limericks, so we hear. So now we converse in humorous verse on Limerick Day every year. The distinctive sound of a limerick, of course, you know how it goes. A-A-B-B-A, rhyming scheme. It's ideal for if you're never really creative, you could always come up with a limerick, I suppose. It's also National Hospital Day and National Odometer Day. I didn't know that we could celebrate our odometers on our cars. Anyway, it is nice that it's Hospital Day, celebrating life-saving work that happens inside hospitals every day. Isn't May Nurses Month? I believe it's Nurses Month. I know last week that it was Nurses Week? Regardless, my hat's off to all the people, every person that works on behalf of keeping us and making us healthier in hospitals and otherwise, for sure. All right, it is 8:20 now, which means it's time for the Funny of the 20.
1: Isn't that funny?
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0: Comedian Angelo Sorkas, I'm sure I said that wrong, Saruchas? Anyway, is talking about kids with iPhones.
4: No, my kid wants an iPhone. She wants an iPhone. She's 7. She said, Daddy, can I have an iPhone? Why do you want an iPhone? She goes, all my friend at school has an iPhone. Really? Next time we're at school, can you show me your friend's dad? She goes, why, Daddy? So you can ask him where he got the iPhone? Yeah. That's why. Kind of an idiot buys a 7-year-old an iPhone. Let's say I break down and buy her one. What is she going to text her friends? How's your juice?
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0: and an electrifying music score. The entire series is out now. All 7 books, audiobooks, complete magic. On 81 between Winchester, Martinsburg, and Hagerstown, there are no accidents. 70 looks good. Hancock, Hagerstown to Myersville and Frederick, it's just fine. Southbound side of 15, traffic slows Liberty Road, and that takes you to Patrick Street. Northbound side slows 70, and that's going to take you up toward Rosemont. Southbound 270, traffic slows in Hyattstown, Clarksburg Road, the rest of the ride of the lane dividing onto the spur. On 15, traffic slows Spinks Ferry Road to get past Limestone School Road. In Route 9, traffic slows Harper's Ferry Road off and on to the Berlin Turnpike. Heavy when you get to Hamilton Station, off and on to Route 7. Route 7, your delay start at the Berlin Turnpike to get past Route 9. I'm Allie Oakley with traffic.
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3: weather. Here's your Panhandle News Network forecast. Today will be partly sunny and pleasant with a high of 71. Tonight, expect cloudy skies with a low of 51. Tomorrow will be cloudy, breezy with a few showers and a thunderstorm possible, bringing localized damaging wind gusts. The high will reach 68. Tomorrow night will be partly cloudy with a chance of a couple of showers and a low of 49. Thursday will bring partial sunshine with a stray shower, along with breezy and cool conditions. The high temperature will be 61. With the AccuWeather forecast, I'm meteorologist Joe Lundberg on today's 97.5.

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1: waiting to get into that side of the media and hopefully get broadcasting at some point.
2: Okay. Well, you know what? Since you're here, we've got our sister station, WEPM Panhandle News Network. Mm-hmm. And we have a sports show called Panhandle Sports Live, and it's going on right now. So what I'm going to do is we'll chat a little bit, and then I'm going to like shuttle you down there so you get a little chance to see like what they do and what they talk about. You've probably even seen them at some games and stuff like that when they're calling games, because we hit a lot of games in the EPAC and talk about the Eastern Panhandle, you know, athletic conference, which is really cool, and try to cover as much. And we don't have a big staff, so they really run themselves ragged going here to here and here. But they want to make sure that they get the sports out on the air and stuff like that. Okay, so when did you first start, you know, being interested in media?
1: So I had a friend, my sophomore year. She was in her senior year, and she did a lot of sports media. So I saw what she did, and I thought it looked fun. And I didn't really know what I wanted to do at the time.
2: Mm-hmm.
1: But then into my junior year, I finally kind of figured it out and figured out that that's what I wanted to do. And I started going and looking for the opportunities and, you know, borrowing cameras until I could get my own and all that stuff, and asking coaches if I could come take pictures of practices or games. And that was just kind of how I
2: got into it. Yeah. Well, that's good. You just like went right for it. And now you've got all this experience under your belt if you've been doing it for a couple years at this point.
1: Yeah, I was really... I really just was like, I have no idea what I'm doing, but can I come do this?
2: Yeah.
1: And they were just like, sure, I don't care. And so, you know, I'm really grateful for all of the coaches that have allowed me to come in and take pictures and stuff. Mm-hmm. It's been a really great opportunity, and I really appreciate them for trusting me with that. And just, you know, even though I didn't know what I was doing, they still were like, okay, sure, you know, come figure it out, you know?
2: And I love your like, what's the word? Like, you just jumped right in and made it happen for yourself. Like, that is going to serve you well throughout your life. You know what I mean?
1: I'm really excited. And I really think that these opportunities are really going to help me. And they've really helped me learn, you know, how it works. And I've gotten better because of it. So,
2: yeah, I think a lot of people think with this industry, a lot of people think, oh, well, you talk, I talk, I could do that. And there's a zillion podcasts out there. Sure, everybody talks, but a lot of times people speak over each other, which is so annoying. Like, you're having a conversation with somebody and they're like talking over you. Well, nobody listening to that is like, oh, it's nails on a chalkboard to me.
1: Absolutely. It's very like, everybody can have their turn. Everybody can talk, and it's okay. Like, we don't all have to say everything at once. And,
2: you know. Exactly.
1: And especially like if you have a podcast, if you know, you don't get everything you want to say in one episode, you have so many other episodes that you can make. And,
2: exactly.
1: You know, everybody just needs to slow down.
2: Exactly.
1: There's no rush.
2: I always use the analogy. It's like, I've got teeth, but that doesn't mean I'm going to walk into the dentist's office and be like, that's okay, I got teeth, I'll go ahead and handle this. Like,
1: yeah, exactly.
2: No, I don't know what I'm doing. So I like to think of, like, yeah, we're talking, but there's a lot more, as you guys can see. There's a lot more going on. There's lots of buttons and lots of colors. And, you know, I started to slowly show you a little bit about what's going on here in the studio. But there's a lot happening behind the scenes, which is always kind of interesting. If you've got technology that just doesn't want to work for you, that's always fun.
1: Yeah.
2: When, like, you know, I'm in the middle of trying to do something and the computer's like, nope, mm-mm. You're just going to have a headache and you just have to deal with it, in which case you have to figure out what your next plan is and stuff like that.
1: So, yeah.
2: Yeah. So you're already talking about what your future is. Jay, you sure you don't want to say anything at all? And I understand you kind of want to stay off the air, but are you interested in media? You can shake your head. No. Oh, not even. You're just hanging out to learn about what it's like here in the media. Okay. Well, you know, we could always use silent partners, too, because everybody doesn't have to be on the air. We've got salespeople. We've got administrative staff. We've got people that write spots. We've got people who are greeting guests, like you met Nathan up front right when you guys walked in. I mean, there's all kinds of things to do. So I'm going to be talking with you guys a little bit about that once we get off the air. But I'm really glad that you were able to come in and just

0: a little bit about like what we do and how it goes and what it looks like in a studio? Is it small, bigger or smaller than you thought? Well, you've been here before, so I can't ask you.
1: Yeah.
0: But maybe the first time, were you like,
1: When I came in the first time, you know, obviously like the building from the outside looks a little smaller, but I was like, you know, I didn't expect like these tiny studios a little bit. But like, you know, they're not like super tiny or anything, and it's enough for everything to have a place and get done.
0: Yeah. There are four of us in here, and we're not like shoulder to shoulder. It's not quite as like cramped as sardines or anything like that.
1: Yeah, but no, there's definitely room, but it just, I think like a lot in TV and movies and stuff, they make it seem like, oh, it's this big area and there's this huge room.
0: Yeah.
1: And like maybe for like bigger news stations like NBC or Fox or, you know, those types of news places in New York maybe. But, you know, there aren't not all of them are huge. And,
0: right.
1: You know, these big rooms and everything.
0: Right. I've worked in different places and there's some studios that are larger that can accommodate several people to be a part of a morning show. But here in this building, each show, with the exception of Panhandle Sports Live and Panhandle Live, are basically, you know, one person in the studio and then they've got rotating people that come in and out, like Marcia does news and we've got Allie Oakley with traffic and things like that. And so those people are on, but they're on automated. So they're not physically in the studio at all times.
1: Yeah.
0: So it gives us a little bit of space. Is there anything you want to ask me before we kind of move on? No?
1: No.
0: All right. That's cool. I'm not mad at it. well, I'm happy to have you both in studio, all three of you in studio. Thank you so much. It is 8:42 and I'll be back with more music and clickbait next.
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with you. That's James Blunt on today's 97.5 You're Beautiful. Workday kickoff is headed up in just a couple minutes. My folks, friends from the Boys and Girls Club of the Eastern Panhandle are sitting in a little bit with Panhandle Sports Live so they can get a little taste of that. But I thank them so much for coming in, Anne and Layla and silent partner Jay, who, you know, it's really nice for them to get a chance to come on and see what's going on. And, you know, maybe we get some young talent, too. I always like that because it's interesting to show folks what we do here. All right. Coming up after the Workday Kickoff, powered by Green Monster Firearms. You know that. 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Parker Stone. And then Danielle for the afternoon and John Tesh this evening. So this is our final clickbait of the day. Clickbait's brought to you by L.A. Roberts Jewelers, old world jewelers for a new age. Let's start with Kylie Jenner. She reportedly avoided attending the Met Gala with Kylie Jenner reportedly avoided attending the Met Gala with Timothy Chalamet because she was afraid of the so-called Met Gala curse would impact their relationship. A source told Page Six that she became especially superstitious after attending past Met Galas with Travis Scott before their breakup. Chalamet skipped this year's Met Gala and watched the New York Knicks game at Madison Square Garden instead, while she attended the Met Gala solo. Other couples tied to the rumored curse, Katie Holmes and Jamie Foxx, and Amanda Seyfried and Justin Long, who both split after making gala appearances together. NBC has got a new primetime game show. It's based on Wordle, the game that you play. Going to be hosted by Savannah Guthrie, and it's going to be happening sometime in 2027. Peacock officially says yes to a Fast and Furious TV series announced by the franchise star Vin Diesel at their upfront yesterday. He initially claimed that four shows were in development, but it looks like it's really just one at this point that's currently moving forward at Universal TV. The 2026 FIFA World Cup kicking off with a massive lineup of performers: Katy Perry, Future, Anita, Lisa, Rima, Tyla, Michael Bublé, Alessia Cara, Alanis Morissette, lots and lots in different places too, some of those in Canada. American Idol has crowned its winner of the 24th season. Her name is Hannah Harper. Harper, along with Jordan McCullough and Kayla Richardson, made it through to the last night's 3-hour finale. McCullough came in second and Richardson third. Harper's a stay-at-home mom from Missouri, and her String Cheese song is one of the most watched videos from that show. Paul McCartney has guitars that are going to be in the Rock and Roll Hall of Fame in the exhibit, but they're stuck in customs in London.

0: Sweden due to the Convention on International Trade in Endangered Species. So they're made of Brazilian rosewood and one of the most rare and endangered trees on the planet. So there's a little thing with that. Very quickly, Arizona sheriff leading the investigation about Nancy Guthrie told a reporter just on Friday that they are closer to solving the case. So that's good to know. Finally, Jimmy Kimmel is stepping aside so Stephen Colbert can have the full spotlight. What am I talking about? ABC has confirmed that Jimmy Kimmel Live will run a repeat episode on May the 21st. That's the night that Colbert signs off from CBS after 11 seasons, a move Kimmel is making out of deference to Colbert's farewell. He made the same gesture in 2015 for David Letterman in his final late show, and reports Variety says all of this. For now, The Tonight Show with Jimmy Fallon is scheduled to air a new show in the 11:35 time slot. Colbert's closing stretch is pretty stacked. You got Kimmel, Jimmy Fallon, Seth Meyers, John Oliver. They're all going to appear on Monday, reuniting the Strike Force 5 podcast crew, and they raise money for their sideline staff during the 2023 Hollywood strikes. Letterman's going to get Tuesday, followed by a lot of drop-ins. John Krasinski, Julia Louis-Dreyfus, Pedro Pascal, Tom Hanks, and many, many more. And special segments, too, including a Colbert questioner. Questionnaire? Oh, I get it. Colbert questionnaire with former President Obama and performances by The Strokes. That's it for Clickbait this time. There's more tomorrow.
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0: You want to sip and groove? Well, Martinsburg, Berkeley County Parks and Rec having the Sip and Groove Dance Workshop. 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
3: Here's your Panhandle News Network forecast. Today will be partly sunny and pleasant with a high of 71. Tonight, expect cloudy skies with a low of 51. Tomorrow will be cloudy, breezy with a few showers and a thunderstorm possible, bringing localized damaging wind gusts. The high will reach 68. Tomorrow night will be partly cloudy with a chance of a couple of showers and a low of 49. Thursday will bring partial sunshine with a stray shower, along with breezy and cool conditions. The high temperature will be 61. With the AccuWeather forecast, I'm meteorologist Joe Lundberg on today's 97.5.
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1: Well, the Berkeley County Recovery Resource Center is having their Spring Festival celebration this Saturday, May 16th from 11 to 2 at Moore Memorial Park. 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

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A good morning to you on this Tuesday. It is election day. 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

0: Kelly Clarkson right here on today's 97.5. More music and better variety as we continue on throughout this Election Day Tuesday. 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

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A new poll is out that found that 56% of people think they're cool now, compared to 43% who said they think they were cooler in high school overall. So more people think they're cooler now than what they were in high school. Also, a special shout out to the 8% of baby boomers in the poll who said they insisted they're still very cool. 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

0: That is Tame Impala with Dracula right here on today's 97.5. We have wrapped up Mother's Day. It is in the rear view unless, well, you had a mulligan last weekend. In that case, you need to make it right this weekend. But we are moving on to Father's Day here on today's 97.5 with our Father's Day 2K giveaway powered by Cove Campground in Gore, Virginia. 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

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It's becoming more and more common for eventually married couples to meet on dating apps. Fun fact, met my wife on a dating app of all places, and it's gone really well. You know, and it's interesting, if you know someone who is continuing to chase on a dating app, well, it might get a little different. Bumble, popular dating app, is ditching the swiping feature that's been popular the past decade plus on dating apps. And its famous women message first rule that made it different from other dating apps in the field. The company says people are burned out with dating apps, so they're moving toward an AI matchmaking system with an assistant called Bee, which is recommending matches based on personality, communication style, and relationship goals. It's supposed to be rolled out later this year, these new changes to Bumble.

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0: 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There's two rules for Mother's Day. Don't forget about it. And even if you do remember, don't blow it. Mother's Day, of course, was this past Sunday. And if you're just finding out now, well, you're lucky to be alive. Some moms have been hitting the internet over the past few days. A bunch are sad because no mother wants to feel left out or forgotten. But some of them are just a little weird. One woman said that her husband ruined Mother's Day by telling her how grateful she should be for all the stuff he was helping her with on Mother's Day. They also had to cancel a trip to his parents because he wanted to go and just hang out, and she wouldn't let them drive anywhere at that moment. One kid says that their mother got upset when they texted her a happy birthday message. She said thanks when the kid asked if what was wrong. The mom said a call would have been better and that she felt undervalued. And one person said that they got a card from their husband, but nothing else. She asked what they should do, and the husband said, "I figured we can hang out at the house." She added, "Each year for Father's Day, I always order cute little things from Etsy, and we go out for a day and stuff." So for those people and others, one person has suggested calling a mulligan on Mother's Day, saying, "For all moms that didn't get the day that they wanted, I propose next weekend," which would be this upcoming weekend, "you get a redo. Do exactly what you wanted to do or give your spouse a chance to get it right and redeem themselves. I know celebrating after the fact isn't ideal, but darn, you should be deserving and celebrated property. And be open about it." Someone else said, "I'm a big fan of redos. Someone messed up on Valentine's Day or Mother's Day, that's okay. Just talk about expectations and go out the next weekend. Everybody makes mistakes. If it's a first or maybe a first particular, hopefully the good partners will make it up to you. Sometimes reparations can make a relationship stronger." More coming up here on Today's 97.5.
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Madonna's Vogue, big use for the Devil Wears Prada 2. 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

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Grace Kelly, Harlow Jean, picture of a beauty queen. Jean Kelly, Fred Astaire.

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I'll take you back to a classic from 1990. 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

Today's 97.5, more music and better variety coming up in around 10 minutes. We're going to be spilling the tea in all things of entertainment on this Tuesday, including this late night host is going to do this in honor of Stephen Colbert's final night. Also, we're getting some upfronts, early news on what to expect from the fall slate and going into 2027 for major networks like NBC and Fox. We're going to be talking about that coming up here in 10. Here's the Spin Doctors.

0: One thing you need to know about Parker is that he doesn't like drinking tea. But spilling it, on the other hand...
1: Hello?
2: I know your secret.
1: Secret? What are you saying about?
2: Gretchen told me that you like Aaron Samuels.
0: All right, Parker. Spill the tea.
3: A nice gesture getting put out for Jimmy Kimmel. He is set to air a repeat episode of Jimmy Kimmel Live on May 21st, the same night of Stephen Colbert's final late show on CBS after 11 seasons. ABC confirmed Kimmel chose to run a rerun out of deference to Colbert's send-off following the same gesture he made for David Letterman's final show in May of 2015. Colbert's final week features notable guests including Jimmy Kimmel, Jimmy Fallon, Seth Meyers, and John Oliver on May 11th, reuniting the Strike Force 5 podcast team. Letterman will set to appear on May 14th. Other farewell guests include Tom Hanks, Julia Louis-Dreyfus, and Pedro Pascal. CBS canceled The Late Show in July of last year, calling it a financial one, amid Paramount's sell to Skydance Media, though widespread belief through Hollywood believes Colbert's Trump criticism was the real motivation. NBC's had their upfronts announced, and some of the upcoming shows for NBC including a game show adaptation of the New York Times puzzle game Wordle. Savannah Guthrie will host the series set to premiere next year, with Tonight Show host Jimmy Fallon serving as executive producer. The show will feature competitive teams battling in the Wordle arena for cash prizes. Wordle was acquired by the New York Times in 2022 and has attracted billions of players annually who guess five-letter words in six attempts using color-coded clues. Also with NBC and Peacock, they've officially greenlit a Fast and Furious television series announced by Vin Diesel at NBC Universal's Upfront. Diesel initially claimed four shows were in development, though sources confirm only one is currently moving forward at Universal. Saying, quote, "For the last decade, we have realized that the fans have wanted more," he said on stage next to Jimmy Fallon. Plot details remain confidential, but Diesel promised to honor the film's legacy. It marks the second Fast and Furious TV adaptation following Netflix animated Spy Racers series. There's been 11 films in the franchise to date, with Fast Forever set for release in 2028. And rumors have continued to grow about potential problems between Elsie Hewitt and Pete Davidson. Elsie celebrated her first Mother's Day alone with their daughter, Scotty Rose, while Davidson was out this past weekend attending Netflix's The Roast of Kevin Hart. It added more speculation about the couple's relationship status, with rumors of trouble continuing to heat up between the two after a source told People last week there are issues, but the two are trying to figure out things together. That is all your tea on this Tuesday. More to come here on Today's 97.5.
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8: Here's your Panhandle News Network forecast. In the afternoon, expect partly sunny skies with a high of 71. Tonight will be cloudy with a low of 51. Tomorrow, anticipate cloudy skies and breezy conditions with a chance of showers and a thunderstorm in the afternoon. Thunderstorms may bring localized damaging wind gusts. The high will be around 69. Tomorrow night will be partly cloudy with a thunderstorm in the evening, followed by a couple of showers late and a low of 48. Thursday will start with a shower in spots early in the morning, then becoming breezy and cool with a high of 61. With the AccuWeather forecast, I'm meteorologist Joe Lundberg on today's 97.5.

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Here's Dua Lipa.

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Today's 97.5, more music and better variety. Well, I got bad news if you were really hoping for that Baywatch reboot coming to Fox this fall. Well, it's not going to make its debut till earliest in January of next year. It's part of Fox's upfronts. A lot of what Fox will be rolling out this fall will be a lot of returners from this past season.

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1: The Martinsburg High School Alumni Association is having their annual alumni luncheon taking place next Saturday, May 23rd, beginning at 1 p.m. at the Holiday Inn in Foxcroft Avenue in Martinsburg. 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We've got on the way to kick off the 2 o'clock hour, Cher's on the way, Sienna Spyro, as well as some Adele. Keep it here on Today's 97.5.
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Today's 97.5, more music and better variety. I'll say this. Old people are such a treasure. You watch them and you think to yourself, well, they've been through a lot in their life, but wow, it's remarkable some of the stuff that either comes out of their mouth

0: are unable to do. Have you ever gotten a random text if you have a baby boomer parent or a baby boomer grandparent that details someone's morbid health issues? Something like, he's gone with no explanation. You're wondering who the heck he is. Well, this is now a trend that has gotten a name. It is being known as the boomer bad news drop. And it's when your parents or grandparents or any older relative casually sends alarming news with absolutely zero context. It just is like randomly admitting they had surgery and didn't want to bother anyone about it. Or out of the blue, describing your uncle's recent blood drawn out of nowhere. Therapists say a lot of the baby boomer generation were raised to treat emotions like facts instead of conversation. So instead of easing into the difficult news, they just drop it in the middle of conversation and move on. Now, people online think it's because older people love to be the first ones to give bad news, especially if it's bad medical news. But at least it gives younger generations another thing to bond over. More coming up here on today's 97.5.
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7: Here's your Panhandle News Network forecast. In the afternoon, expect partly sunny skies with a high of 71. Tonight will be cloudy with a low of 51. Tomorrow, anticipate cloudy skies and breezy conditions with a chance of showers and a thunderstorm in the afternoon. Thunderstorms may bring localized damaging wind gusts. The high will be around 69. Tomorrow night will be partly cloudy with a thunderstorm in the evening, followed by a couple of showers late and a low of 48. Thursday will start with a shower in spots early in the morning, then becoming breezy and cool with a high of 61. With the AccuWeather forecast, I'm meteorologist Joe Lundberg on today's 97.5.

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1: 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Thank you, as always, for hanging out with Work with me, Parker Stone. We got Danielle coming up at the turn of the 3 o'clock hour. Mr. Big, Harry Styles, and from Chicago on the way for you to kick off the hour. 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

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I'm Danielle. 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

0: 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Time to swap snow boots for flip-flops. 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

0: 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Researchers have found the most popular cereals in the U.S., and they analyzed Google Trends data from the last year to find the most searched cereal in each state. And according to research, breakfast cereal sales have been declining for years. Concerns about processed ingredients and sugar are one reason sales are down. I know in my own household, we used to have all kinds of boxes of cereal, and now we're down to like maybe one box. My kids don't eat cereal. It's crazy. All right. So coming in at number eight, it's a big tie for number eight. Like, there's not a top 10 because there's so many at number eight. Here's the most popular cereals: Cocoa Puffs, Captain Crunch, Corn Flakes, Frosted Mini Wheats, Corn Pops, Apple Jacks, Wheaties, Honeycomb, Cocoa Pebbles, Fruity Pebbles, Special K, Lucky Charms. That's tied for eighth place. Number seven, Golden Crisp. Number six, Cookie Crisp. Number five, Honey Bunches of Oats. That's my dad's go-to. These are the most popular cereals in the U.S. Four is Cinnamon Toast Crunch. Three is Trix. Two is Rice Krispies and Cheerios. And number one most popular cereal in the U.S. is Fruit Loops.
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2: Here's your Panhandle News Network forecast. In the afternoon, expect partly sunny skies with a high of 71. Tonight will be cloudy with a low of 51. Tomorrow, anticipate cloudy skies and breezy conditions with a chance of showers and a thunderstorm in the afternoon. Thunderstorms may bring localized damaging wind gusts. The high will be around 69. Tomorrow night will be partly cloudy with a thunderstorm in the evening, followed by a couple of showers late and a low of 48. Thursday will start with a shower in spots early in the morning, then becoming breezy and cool with a high of 61. With the AccuWeather forecast, I'm meteorologist Joe Lundberg on today's 97.5.

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I like their music. 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
5: There's a whole lot on the ballot today as West Virginians hit the polls for this evening's primary election. 19 of the 34 Senate seats are on the ballot statewide. Here's Metro News' Jeff Jenkins.
6: It's the Republican primary that's garnered the most attention. 16 of the 19 races in the GOP primary today are challenged races. The future control of the Senate is at stake today. There's been millions of dollars spent in these races, mostly on mailers. The most watched race is in Kanawha County, where former Senate Majority Leader Tom Tacubo is trying to hold off a challenge from former Delegate Chris Pritt. Governor Patrick Morrissey has gone after Greenbrier County State Senator Vince Deeds and backed his opponent Jonathan Comer. The winners today advance to face the Democrats in the fall election.
5: Here in the Eastern Panhandle, there's a seat up for election in each of the 15th and 16th senatorial districts. Of course, all 100 seats of the state's House of Delegates are on this year's ballot.
6: The winners today face off in November in the House's 100 single-member delegate districts as the party

0: Party's nominee. Democrats have done a much better job filling the ballot than the party did 2 years ago. There are 11 of the 100 races that Democrats don't have a candidate for. Republicans don't have candidates in 7 delegate races. A race to watch in the GOP primary in Wood County. House Finance Committee Chairman Vernon Criss being challenged by fellow Republican Charles Hartzog, who is backed by Governor Patrick Morrisey and hundreds of thousands of dollars in PAC money.
1: And 2 seats on the state Supreme Court. Here's Jack Carlson.
2: 2 candidates are vying for the position held by former Justice Beth Walker, who retired last year. Thomas Ewing, who was appointed by Governor Patrick Morrisey to fill Walker's seat, and Republican House of Delegates member Bill Flanagan are the candidates. 5 candidates are vying for the open seat that belonged to former Justice Tim Armstead, who died last year. Morrisey appointee Gerald Titus squares off against veteran attorney Laura Faircloth, Raleigh County Circuit Judge Todd Kirby, Senior Status Judge H.L. Kirkpatrick, and longtime Wheeling attorney Martin Sheehan.
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4: 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All 7 books, audiobooks, complete magic. On 81 between Winchester, Martinsburg, and Hagerstown, there are no accidents. 70 looks good. Hancock, Hagerstown to Myersville and Frederick, it's just fine. Southbound side of 15, traffic slows Liberty Road, and that takes you to Patrick Street. Northbound side slows 70, and that's going to take you up toward Rosemont. Southbound 270, traffic slows in Hyattstown, Clarksburg Road, the rest of the ride of the lane divided onto the spur. On 15, traffic slows Spinks Ferry Road to get past Limestone School Road. In Route 9, traffic slows Harper's Ferry Road off and on to the Berlin Turnpike, heavy when you get to Hamilton Station, off and on to Route 7. Route 7, your delays start at the Berlin Turnpike to get past Route 9. I'm Allie Oakley with traffic.

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2: 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I don't see crashes. 70 westbound. It's okay if you're leaving Frederick, getting into Hagerstown to get in toward Hancock. And then on 15 out of Leesburg, it's very heavy to Luckett. It's heavy at Point of Rocks and Mountville Road. Route 9 in the Berlin Turnpike, heavy in all directions. Route 9 after Percival

0: Road. Traffic slows past Hillsborough Road, Cider Mill Road, and then you're fine into Charlestown and Martinsburg. I don't see any crashes on 340. It's heavy when you get to Harper's Ferry, heavy into Charlestown. And Route 7 out of Leesburg, Berryville to Winchester, you're good. I'm Allie Oakley with traffic.
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8: Here's your Panhandle News Network forecast. Tonight, expect cloudy skies with a low of 51. Tomorrow will bring cloudy conditions with a breeze along with a few showers and a thunderstorm in the afternoon. Thunderstorms could bring strong wind gusts to localized areas. The high will reach 69 degrees. Tomorrow night, anticipate partly cloudy skies with an evening thunderstorm followed by late showers. Thunderstorms may bring gusty winds and ponding on roadways. The low will be around 48 degrees. With the AccuWeather forecast, I'm meteorologist Jason Katarina on today's 97.5.

0: This traffic report is sponsored by the KFC $10 Bucket of the Day deal. 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Prices and participation may vary while supplies last. On 81 on that northbound side leaving Route 50, you got some brief delays there on the northbound side, pretty heavy just to the north of King Street. And then you're also going to find slower traffic halfway Boulevard. Halfway Boulevard and Downsville Pike reports of a crash. 15 Leesburg, it's heavy off and on to Luckett's. And you're also going to find big delays at Mountville Road, Route 9 in the Berlin Turnpike, heavy in all directions. Route 9 Hillsboro, traffic slowing at Harper's Ferry Road. Then you're going to be fine into Charlestown and Martinsburg. And they shut down 340 in the area of Withers LaRue. O'Malley, Oakley with traffic.
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1: Are you singing the J&J Jingle, Dale?
0: Well, I was really thinking about having a contest.
1: What kind of contest are you talking about?
0: Well, a singing contest, of course.
1: I hope you're not going to be in it.
0: No. I'm thinking about a kids contest.
1: Let me put this together. Kids, J&J Jingle, singing. I think I have an idea. What is it? That's all I'm going to say for now, but stay tuned and you'll find out.
2: Don't snip.
1: Hold up. 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
2: 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On 81 northbound from 50 to get to Route 7, traffic slows. Then you're fine into Martinsburg. Traffic slows halfway Boulevard up toward 40. 70 westbound, traffic slows at 340 South Mountain. And then when you get to Downsville Pike to 81, after that to Hancock, it's going to be fine. On 15, traffic slows out of Leesburg and pockets to Luckett's. Heavy at Point of Rocks and Mountville Road. Route 9, you're lined up for the Berlin Turnpike, Hillsboro, Cider Mill Road to Harper's Ferry Road. Then you're fine into Charlestown and Martinsburg. I don't see any accidents on Route 7, Leesburg to Winchester. I'm Allie Oakley with traffic.
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5: It's a whole lot on the ballot today as West Virginians hit the polls for this evening's primary election. 19 of the 34 Senate seats are on the ballot statewide. Here's Metro News' Jeff Jenkins.
6: It's the Republican primary that's garnered the most attention. 16 of the 19 races in the GOP primary today.

0: They are challenged races. The future control of the Senate is at stake today. There's been millions of dollars spent in these races, mostly on mailers. The most watched race is in Kanawha County, where former Senate Majority Leader Tom Tacubo is trying to hold off a challenge from former Delegate Chris Pritt. Governor Patrick Morrissey has gone after Greenbrier County State Senator Vince Deeds and backed his opponent Jonathan Comer. The winners today advance to face the Democrats in the fall election.
1: Here in the Eastern Panhandle, there's a seat up for election in each of the 15th and 16th senatorial districts. Of course, all 100 seats of the state's House of Delegates are on this year's ballot.
0: The winners today face off in November in the House's 100 single-member delegate districts as the party's nominee. Democrats have done a much better job filling the ballot than the party did 2 years ago. There are 11 of the 100 races that Democrats don't have a candidate for. Republicans don't have candidates in 7 delegate races. A race to watch in the GOP primary in Wood County. House Finance Committee Chairman Vernon Criss being challenged by fellow Republican Charles Hartzog, who is backed by Governor Patrick Morrissey and hundreds of thousands of dollars in PAC money.
1: And 2 seats on the state Supreme Court. Here's Jack Carlson.
2: 2 candidates are vying for the position held by former Justice Beth Walker, who retired last year. Thomas Ewing, who was appointed by Governor Patrick Morrissey to fill Walker's seat, and Republican House of Delegates member Bill Flanagan are the candidates. 5 candidates are vying for the open seat that belonged to former Justice Tim Armstead, who died last year. Morrissey appointee Gerald Titus squares off against veteran attorney Laura Faircloth, Raleigh County Circuit Judge Todd Kirby, Senior Status Judge H.L. Kirkpatrick, and longtime Wheeling attorney Martin Sheehan.
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4: 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On 81 northbound, leaving Route 50 to Route 7, traffic's pretty heavy. Then you're fine into Martinsburg. Traffic slows before and after Halfway Boulevard. 70 westbound, traffic slows 270 over to 340. There's a crash. On the eastbound side of 340, ramp to go eastbound on 70. And you're still going to find some delays on 340 in Harper's Ferry as well as Charlestown. 15 leaving Leesburg off and on to Luckett's. It's heavy volume. Same thing with Point of Rocks. And then you're going to be lining up at Mountville Road, Route 9 in the Berlin Turnpike, heavy in all directions, Route 9 Hillsboro. Traffic slows from that point to Harper's Ferry Road. Then you're fine into Charlestown. I'm Allie Oakley with traffic.
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0: A Las Vegas woman is spreading encouragement across the country through, you'll never believe it, something as simple as a handwritten letter. It's called Cards of Kindness, and Juliet, a substitute teacher, mother of 10, and grandmother of 8, says she was inspired after receiving a thoughtful handwritten card from someone she met during a Mrs. Classic Universe pageant, which began as notes to friends and family, grew through social media into requests from people across the country, with Juliet sending personalized messages of support and positivity. She says the project has shown her the impact small acts of kindness can have and hopes more people, especially younger generations, will embrace handwritten letters as a way to connect with others.
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3: 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On the northbound side of 81, traffic slows 50, and that's going to take you up toward Route 11, and then you're out of there. Traffic is going to slow before you get to Halfway Boulevard at 40. 70 westbound, traffic slows at 270 to 340. Then we've got that crash at South Mountain, and you're going to slow at 81, and these are volume delays there. And that crash that was on the ramp from eastbound 340 to go eastbound 70, looks like they've been able to move that out. 15 leaving Leesburg is off and on into Luckett. It's pretty heavy when you get to St. Clair Lane to Point of Rocks, and you're lining up for Mountville Road. Route 9 in the Berlin Turnpike heavy. Route 9 Hillsboro to Harper's Ferry Road traffic's pretty heavy. And also the Berlin Turnpike at Route 7 crash. I'm Allie Oakley with traffic.
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0: 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On 81 between Winchester and Martinsburg, I don't see accidents. Traffic slows Halfway Boulevard to ride up toward 40. There's an accident at Halfway Boulevard and Hopewell Road. 70 westbound slows from 270 over to 340. You've got a crash at South Mountain. And then after that, Hagerstown to Hancock, traffic's okay. 15 leaving Leesburg. It's heavy to get to Luckett's, heavy at Point of Rocks. You've got a new crash north of Point of Rocks Road now, staying heavy just beyond that in toward Mountville Road too. Route 9 and the Berlin Turnpike, heavy toward Hillsboro to Harper's Ferry Road. These are volume delays. The rest of the ride in toward Martinsburg, you're fine. I'm Hallie Oakley with traffic.
1: When the Monster locks it down, it stays down.
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2: 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On 81 northbound, traffic slows getting past Route 7, then you're fine into Martinsburg. Traffic is going to slow north of Inwood. Looks like we may have a new incident there. 70 westbound from 270 over to 340, traffic's heavy. Heavy at South Mountain for an accident. The rest of the ride to Hancock, it's fine. On 15, Leesburg to Luckett's, pockets of traffic. Traffic is going to slow when you get to St. Clair Lane to Point of Rocks. Route 9, you're lining up for the Berlin Turnpike and then Hillsboro to Harper's Ferry Road. The rest of the ride to Charlestown, it's good. I'm Allie Oakley with traffic.
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0: today's 97.5, more music and better variety. Some adults fully accept that they are no longer cool. But here's a twist. More Americans think they're cooler now than they were back in high school. In a new poll, 56% of people believe they're cool now compared to 43% who remember being cool in high school. Adults under 45 are more willing to cling to being cool, while Gen Xers and boomers were more willing to accept, we're not cool. We're uncool. And for that, what it's worth, parents of kids under 18 were more likely to think that they are very cool than non-parents. But isn't it cool to not care about being cool? People were asked how important it is to you to be cool, and 42% claimed it was not important at all. Of course, the definitions of cool have changed. You know, in high school, nerds when I was growing up were not cool, but now they rule the world with technology and video gaming and all that kind of stuff. And for me, I guess technically I have a video gaming husband, so I ended up marrying a nerd.
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0: 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On the northbound side of 81, going past Route 7 or just to the north of it, a little bit slow, but then you're fine into Martinsburg and Hagerstown. 70, it's settled down in Frederick. The rest of the ride to Hagerstown and Hancock, it's good, but northbound 15 before you get to Jefferson Street, there was an incident there slowing you down. Ballinger Creek Pike at Crestwood Boulevard crash. 15, heavy leaving Leesburg, heavy into Luckett's, and then before you get to St. Clair Lane to Point of Rocks. Route 9, you're lined up for the Berlin Turnpike, Hillsboro, Cider Mill Road to Harper's Ferry Road. Then also on 340 in Whittlersville Rue, that was still closed. I'm Allie Oakley with traffic.
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3: weather. Here's your Panhandle News Network forecast. Tonight, expect cloudy skies with a low of 51. Tomorrow will bring cloudy conditions with a breeze along with a few showers and a thunderstorm in the afternoon. Thunderstorms could bring strong wind gusts to localized areas. The high will reach 69 degrees. Tomorrow night, anticipate partly cloudy skies with an evening thunderstorm followed by late showers. Thunderstorms may bring gusty winds and ponding on roadways. The low will be around 48 degrees. With the AccuWeather forecast, I'm meteorologist Jason Caterina on today's 97.5.

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0: 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On 81, it's not a bad ride right now between Winchester, Martinsburg, and Hagerstown. It looks like traffic is going to be just fine. I don't see any problems on 70. It's heavy past 29 Ellicott City. Then you're fine into Frederick, Hagerstown, to Hancock. On 15, heavy leaving Leesburg, heavy into Luckett's, and also heavy on the approach to St. Clair Lane to Point of Rocks. Route 9 in the Berlin Turnpike, heavy. Heavy into Hillsboro, Cider Mill Road to Harper's Ferry Road. Then you're fine into Charlestown and Martinsburg. 340 was closed right around Withers LaRue to accommodate some construction. I'm Allie Oakley with traffic.
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And then hot springs

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1: All righty, move over backyard chickens and make way for backyard ducks. Ducks are now the hot new companion animal, and they may be even better than chickens. Here are a few reasons why. See what you think. First, you'll get still get plenty of those omega-3 fatty acid-rich eggs. But duck eggs have even more protein, calcium, iron, and potassium. Plus, ducks actually lay more eggs per year than chickens. Ducks also require less feeding. You'll need to provide some feed, but ducks do a lot of grazing and foraging on their own, so less expensive for you. You'll also have fewer annoying pests because your companion duck will eat them. I'm talking about slugs and snails, which can destroy your garden. And unless you've planted lettuce or strawberries, ducks will leave your garden alone. However, ducks do love water, of course, so you need to provide some. Even a kiddie pool will do the trick. They'll pretty much swim in anything. However, you're going to need at least two ducks. They're very social, and you don't want a depressed duck because they'll end up following you around all day. As far as bird flu, keep them away from wild ducks, and you'll be good to go.
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1: All right, my friends, consider this. We all love getting presents on birthdays and holidays, but if you want to give somebody a gift that's truly meaningful, experts say do it when they achieve a major milestone, like graduating from college, finishing their first half marathon, or retiring. This is according to a new study from Ohio State. The researchers found that a gift that celebrates a big accomplishment makes that milestone seem much more memorable to the recipient. It also makes them feel more proud about their achievement and more likely to treasure the gift you gave them. If you want to give somebody a gift that's truly meaningful, that they'll remember for a long time, do it when they achieve a major milestone.
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